life goes on. 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Sweet rhythm, but this end must come. I look behind me, my life I see. I understand, someone hold my hand. Someone, you understand. Love is yours.

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We just can't be out here, you know, high and smoked up and whatever. We gotta get our stuff organized. Whatever we gonna do, we gotta do it right, yo. We need captains.

0: 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L'Allemagne, 10 points. L'Allemagne, 10 points. Germany, 10 points.
1: We interrupt our normal program in the interest of security and civil defense measures as requested by the United States government.